0: 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We're bound to break in my hands.
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It's not time to make a change. 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You're still young, that's your fault. There's so much you have to know.

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I might lose my mind. 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Walk these streets with me, I'm doing decently, just glad that I can breathe.

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